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What a great 80s classic song. But did you know that this song had a big comeback when it was used in ads, especially in 2022? It was used in electric vehicle commercials, which pushed it back into music charts and introduced it to the younger listeners. The more you know, here on 88.7 The River. Let's keep things going. Up next, Madonna, Dress You Up.

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1: Mainly cloudy skies for your Friday afternoon, along with 20 to 40 kilometer winds blowing from the west. The temperature at a high of 23 degrees, the humidex at 26, UV index at 8 or higher. Clear skies this evening as the 20 kilometer winds from the west continue. Temperature drops to a low of 14 overnight.
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Journey, Don't Stop Believin' here on 88.7 The River, local radio at its best. This song was released in 1981, and did you know the lyrics? Just a city boy, born and raised in South Detroit, confused Detroit locals because South Detroit technically points into Canada. Steve Perry later admitted it just sounded better than East Detroit. The more you know here on 88.7 The River. With me, your host, McKenna McGovern, this 8 o'clock hour where we're playing all of the 80s is almost through, but I will be over at the 9 o'clock hour this fine Friday evening. We're switching things up and we're heading to the 90s. I'll see you there. Up next, Doug and the Slugs, Day by Day, here on 88.7 The River, local radio at its best.

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Everything But the Girl, Missing, here on 88.7 The River, local radio at its best. 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Let's keep it going. 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

wrong here on 88.7 The River, local radio at its best. It's Stallone's biggest Canadian chart hit ever. It was the highest charting single in Canada, reaching number 6 in 1996.

Jennifer Lopez, Waiting for Tonight, here on 88.7 The River, local radio at its best. I know that you've all been waiting for tonight, hanging out with me, your host, McKenna McGovern, with the 90s at 9. Did you know that this song was originally recorded in 1997 by the girl group Third Party? Jennifer Lopez covered it for her debut album and turned it into a massive hit. I didn't know that. Did you know that? Let's keep it going. Green Day, Time of Your Life, here on 88.7 The River, local radio at its best.

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1: Mainly cloudy skies for your Friday afternoon, along with 20 to 40 kilometer winds blowing from the west. The temperature at a high of 23 degrees, the humidex at 26, UV index at 8 or higher. Clear skies this evening as the 20 kilometer winds from the west continue. Temperature drops to a low of 14 overnight.
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It is that time, guys, that I share with you what national day it is. It is June the 12th, and we have some fantastic national days. It is National Peanut Butter Cookie Day. What a great excuse to go bake some cookies right now. Also, National Red Rose Day. Maybe your loved one got you some red roses. What a perfect day for that. Going along with that, it's National Loving Day. Also, National Movie Night Day. Basically, permission to cozy up and have a movie marathon. And last but not least, National Jerky Day. What a great combination. You could be having some peanut butter cookies while watching the movie, and maybe if you need a salty snack, get some beef jerky. There you go. The more you know, here with McKenna McGovern. Up next, we got No Rain here on 88.7 The River. 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

And me, when I get to heaven here on 88.7 The River, local radio at its best. This 9 o'clock hour just flew by for me, enjoying all of the 90s at 9. With me, your host, McKenna McGovern. I hope y'all had a great evening. I'm here every Friday for the 8 o'clock hour and the 9 o'clock hour, honoring my late father, John Patrick. And I like to end it off just like he used to say, I'm off like a wild herd of turtles.

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1: Mainly cloudy skies for your Friday afternoon, along with 20 to 40 kilometer winds blowing from the west. The temperature at a high of 23 degrees, the humidex at 26, UV index at 8 or higher. Clear skies this evening as the 20 kilometer winds from the west continue. Temperature drops to a low of 14 overnight.

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1: Mainly cloudy skies for your Friday afternoon, along with 20 to 40 kilometer winds blowing from the west. The temperature at a high of 23 degrees, the humidex at 26, UV index at 8 or higher. Clear skies this evening as the 20 kilometer winds from the west continue. Temperature drops to a low of 14 overnight.
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Everyone except you. 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

0: 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A couple of guys who wish they were game show hosts.
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Everyone except you. I'm going to bed, too. Get the lights on your way up, will ya?

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1: For your Saturday, you should be looking at sunny skies in the morning, then a mix of sun and cloud with a 40% chance of showers this afternoon. There's also the risk of a thunderstorm. The high grid at 26, the humidex 30. Tonight, cloudy periods of a low of 16. Tomorrow, expect showers and a high of 22.
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1: For your Saturday, you should be looking at sunny skies in the morning, then a mix of sun and cloud with a 40% chance of showers this afternoon. There's also the risk of a thunderstorm. The high at 26, the humidex 30. Tonight, cloudy periods of a low of 16. Tomorrow, expect showers and a high of 22.
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1: For your Saturday, you should be looking at sunny skies in the morning, then a mix of sun and cloud with a 40% chance of showers this afternoon. There's also the risk of a thunderstorm. The high grid at 26, the humidex 30. Tonight, cloudy periods and a low of 16. Tomorrow, expect showers and a high of 22.
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After discovering the historic old post office building in Harrison, the vision for May's Cafe at the old post was born. 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
1: For your Saturday, you should be looking at sunny skies in the morning, then a mix of sun and cloud with a 40% chance of showers this afternoon. There's also the risk of a thunderstorm. The high at 26, the humidex 30. Tonight, cloudy periods of a low of 16. Tomorrow, expect showers and a high of 22.
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1: For your Saturday, you should be looking at sunny skies in the morning, then a mix of sun and cloud with a 40% chance of showers this afternoon. There's also the risk of a thunderstorm. The high grade at 26, the humidex 30. Tonight, cloudy periods of a low of 16. Tomorrow, expect showers and a high of 22.
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Your host is former Member of Parliament Murray Calder. 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Right after the Thursday night replay, we partner with Whiteman TV to present What's Happening from either Mount Forest or Minto. 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
1: For your Saturday, you should be looking at sunny skies in the morning, then a mix of sun and cloud with a 40% chance of showers this afternoon. There's also the risk of a thunderstorm. The high at 26, the humidex 30. Tonight, cloudy periods of a low of 16. Tomorrow, expect showers and a high of 22.
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Brian Campbell on a Saturday afternoon. Great music, local weather information, and a whole lot more great music this hour. Well, let me tell you all about it. We got some No Mercy, Pat Benatar. How about Nick Lowe taking you back old school style? Some Doug and the Slugs, Jack Soul, Fleetwood Mac, and a whole lot more. Thanks for making us a part of your Saturday afternoon.

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0: Brian Campbell on a Saturday afternoon talking about weird film theories. Yes, indeed. Mostly The Wizard of Oz. You know, what do we really know about The Wizard of Oz? There's a lot of theories that have come across my desk, and I'm going to share a few with you over the afternoon. How about Glinda is a real villain? What do we know about Glinda the Good Witch? She's pretty. She's dressed in soft pink. She speaks in a sweet tone. Our biases let us down because Glinda's one of four people in a power struggle for Oz. And at the end of Dorothy visits, two of Glinda's adversaries are dead and one leaves in a hot air balloon. The most damning evidence that Glinda's up to something is that she could have told Dorothy that the ruby red slipper she was wearing would send her home right at the beginning. But Dorothy had already offed the Wicked Witch of the East and made enemies with the Wicked Witch of the West. So Glinda chilled with a copy of, you know, Sun Tzu's The Art of War and waited to be the last witch standing. And now you know.
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0: 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Doug and the Slugs. Take a little pause. Cover the weather. Pay a few bills. Come back with some Nick Lowe. Classic 80s. 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
1: For your Saturday, you should be looking at sunny skies in the morning, then a mix of sun and cloud with a 40% chance of showers this afternoon. There's also the risk of a thunderstorm. The high at 26, the humidex 30. Tonight, cloudy periods of a low of 16. Tomorrow, expect showers and a high of 22.
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0: weird fan theories about certain movies. How about The Wizard of Oz? How about Dorothy? It's the Wicked Witch of the East. It's a little beyond the poppy field, but stick with me for a minute. Every major figure Dorothy meets in Oz is a parallel of someone she knows back home. The field hands are her travel companions. Wicked Witch of the West was Miss Gulch, and so on. But Dorothy doesn't have a counterpart. Or does she? There's someone in Oz that has Dorothy's exact shoe size, and she's crushed on arrival. The Wicked Witch of the East is Dorothy's counterpart, whose, one, face we never see, and two, might have had to die because her existence while Dorothy is in Oz would have created a paradox. Kind of makes sense. And now you know.
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Brian Campbell, Saturday afternoon. No Mercy, Where Did You Go?

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Check us out, channel 503. We are The River and we are everywhere. Brian Campbell, Saturday afternoon. Shuffle the cards, deal them out. What do we got for music this hour? Well, how about The Weeknd? How about Four Non-Blondes? What's up, Green Day? We got Chris A. Young with the Mofo Girl, Sarah McLachlan, and a whole lot more. Thanks for making us a part of your Saturday afternoon.

0: If you're of a certain age, there's some products you might remember. Clearly, there were products invented by people who hated children. How about the good old Whammo company with their super elastic bubble plastic? It's a tube of liquid plastic dissolved in acetone and a straw so you could blow colorful bubbles. Bubbles are great. Problem is that acetone is a solvent and blowing things through a straw concentrates the fumes directly into your face. Australia banned it outright. Canada eventually followed. The U.S. just sort of let it fade away, which is, you know, kind of its own sort of answer. Yeah, deadly plastic through a straw. What could go wrong? And now you know.
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1: For your Saturday, you should be looking at sunny skies in the morning, then a mix of sun and cloud with a 40% chance of showers this afternoon. There's also the risk of a thunderstorm. The high grade at 26, the humidex 30. Tonight, cloudy periods of a low of 16. Tomorrow, expect showers and a high of 22.
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0: Brian Campbell, Saturday Afternoon Toys, we managed to survive. How about the Thing Maker or Creepy Crawlers? Poured something called plastic goop into a metal mold and placed it on an open hot plate that reached about 400 degrees Fahrenheit. No lid, no shut off, no shield, just a glowing element, a child, and a dream of making a rubber spider. Burns were so common, they were basically a selling point. Fumes from the plastic goop were also toxic, which was a secondary concern that nobody really got around to addressing until the 1990s redesign. How we lived, I don't know, but here we are.
1: When Sarah's landlord refused to fix the heat in the middle of winter, she didn't know where to turn. The stress, the cold, and the paperwork felt impossible. Then she called Follis, McMillan, and Ferrier. 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
1: His name is Dinky. 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

If you're out and about, there's still time for the Great Churchyard Sale. 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

Right here, right now, indeed. Brian Campbell on a Saturday afternoon. Local radio at its best, 88.7 The River. I got some music this hour for ya. Yeah, some UB40. How about David Lee Roth? Why not? Led Zeppelin. Zeppelin on a Saturday afternoon on a community FM station. When's the last time you heard that? Yeah, Glass Tiger, some Blondie. Hello, hello, Gavin James, and a whole lot more. 88.7 The River, soundtrack for your Saturday afternoon.

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0: 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How about moon shoes? 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Delivered as strapping two plastic-framed metal spring contraptions to your feet and trying to walk on pavement. The original 50s version was solid metal. 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And now you know.
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1: For your Saturday, you should be looking at sunny skies in the morning, then a mix of sun and cloud with a 40% chance of showers this afternoon. There's also the risk of a thunderstorm. The high grid at 26, the humidex 30. Tonight, cloudy periods of a low of 16. Tomorrow, expect showers and a high of 22.
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0: toys that existed because somebody hated children. How about the Battlestar Galactica line of toys? The Colonial Viper came with spring-loaded missiles that actually fired. One of them was fired by a four-year-old directly into his own mouth in 1978, and he choked to death. Mattel recalled the entire line and launched what they called a missile mail-in program, where you sent back your projectiles and received a Hot Wheels car as compensation. 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

Mark your calendars, is coming up fast. Canada Day in Holstein. It's happening at the Holstein Dam in Jubilee Park. It's right off the main street in Holstein. How can you miss it? It's the Summer Dreams Car Show from 10 till 1. 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Canada Day in Holstein, not to be missed. Brian Campbell, Saturday afternoon, Donna Lewis.

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Right in the back stretch of a Saturday afternoon, local radio at its best. We are 88.7 The River. I got great tunes this hour for Alicia Cara. We got some Mr. Big, Niles Barkley, Stevie Nicks, One Republic, some Teddy Swims, Justin Bieber, and a whole lot more.

0: gets you good, man. The lake, it is said, never gives up her dead when the skies of November turn gloomy.
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0: Toys that were invented by people who clearly hated children. Yeah, Brian Campbell on a Saturday afternoon. How about the magnetics? The magnetics building sets looked harmless. Colorful rods with ball-bearing connectors. The problem was that the small magnets inside the rods came loose. If a child swallowed two, they would attract to each other through the intestinal wall and pinch the tissue between them. This could cause perforations, blockages, and a few deaths. Mega Brands recalled 3.8 million sets in 2006. The magnets were powerful enough that once inside a child's body, surgery was often the only option. And now you know.
1: 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After discovering the historical post office building in Harrison, the vision for May's Cafe at the Old Post was born. And on July 12, 2024, the doors officially opened. Today, May's Cafe serves fresh homemade comfort food, including organic coffee, sandwiches, wraps, soups, salads, pastries, and ice cream, all made with quality and care and catering for all events. 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By creating a welcoming space with warmth and connection, May's Cafe has quickly become a gathering place that the community can call home. May's Cafe at the Old Post, a proud supporter of Feeding Our Community. When life feels uncertain, knowing where to turn matters. 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
1: For your Saturday, you should be looking at sunny skies in the morning, then a mix of sun and cloud with a 40% chance of showers this afternoon. There's also the risk of a thunderstorm. The high grid at 26, the humidex 30. Tonight, cloudy periods of a low of 16. Tomorrow, expect showers and a high of 22.
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0: Jake Brown. Brian Campbell, Saturday afternoon, talking about toys that were clearly designed by people who hated children. How about the Bat Masterson Derringer belt gun? It was basically a cap gun worn as a belt buckle that fired when you pushed your stomach forward. The cap sat directly against the child's midsection. The firing mechanism pointed upwards toward the face. Named after a real frontier gambler, sold in the early 1960s and marketed for children who wanted to feel like gunslingers, so that's the inconvenience of using their hands. Nobody involved appeared to have thought this past the initial concept. Reports of burns to the stomach and face accumulated until it quietly disappeared from shelves. It remains one of the most perfectly wrong toys ever designed. And now you know.
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That's it for me, Brian Campbell, wrapping up Saturday afternoon. Yeah, another one in the bucket. We're back again next week for more of the same. Music take you to the top of the hour. Justin Bieber, Teddy Swims, Rhea May. Have a great afternoon, everyone. Stay safe, stay cool, stay hydrated.

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1: For your Saturday, you should be looking at sunny skies in the morning, then a mix of sun and cloud with a 40% chance of showers this afternoon. There's also the risk of a thunderstorm. The high grid at 26, the humidex 30. Tonight, cloudy periods and a low of 16. Tomorrow, expect showers and a high of 22.
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1: For your Saturday, you should be looking at sunny skies in the morning, then a mix of sun and cloud with a 40% chance of showers this afternoon. There's also the risk of a thunderstorm. The high grid at 26, the humidex 30. Tonight, cloudy periods of a low of 16. Tomorrow, expect showers and a high of 22.
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1: For your Saturday, you should be looking at sunny skies in the morning, then a mix of sun and cloud with a 40% chance of showers this afternoon. There's also the risk of a thunderstorm. The high grid at 26, the humidex 30. Tonight, cloudy periods of a low of 16. Tomorrow, expect showers and a high of 22.
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1: It's time now for the number one show on the radio. 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

All right, let's go. Welcome to it, everybody. It is the number one show on radio. You got me, Groovy G, with an hour of awesome number ones all on the way. Oh, I tell you, we got a lot of rock tracks, a lot of alternative rock tracks this hour. Oh, yeah. Hey, we started it off there with Concrete Blonde with the song Joey. That was from 1990. It went to number one on July 14th of that year, and it stayed there for 4 weeks, and it was off the album Bloodletting. Joey became Concrete Blonde's biggest crossover hit, helping bring their darker emotional sound to mainstream radio. Oh, yes, that is an awesome track. Hey, all right, as I say, we got a lot of great number ones, alternative rock all coming up. I've got some Oasis, I got some Verve Pipe, I've got some Butthole Surfers, and some Silverchair. Oh, my goodness, I tell you, if you like alt rock, you are going to love this show tonight. Coming up, I got REM with What's the Frequency, Kenneth? And that was from 1994 off the album Monster. It went to number one on September 24th on that year, and it stayed there for 5 weeks. But right now, well, this is going to be, it's a song that turned back into one of the most original voices of the 90s. It's back with the song Loser from the album Mellow Gold, also from 1994. February 5th that year, it went to number one and it stayed there for 5 weeks. Here now is Beck with Loser on the number one show on radio, right here on 88.7 The River and on the Grand Radio.

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And there you have R.E.M. with What's the Frequency, Kenneth? And then a fun fact is this was the first song ever to debut at number one in the Billboard's Modern Rock Tracks chart. And the title came from a strange real-life phrase shouted during an attack on TV newsman Dan Rather. Hey, do you remember that? You were watching the TV when that happened? Well, yeah. What's the frequency, Kenneth? I guess got shouted at Dan Rather. Hey, all right. Let's stop talking. Let's get on to some more great music. I got some Better Than Ezra coming up. Better Than Ezra from 1995. It went to number one on April 29th that year, and it stayed there for 5 weeks. And before that, coming up right now, this is Lit. Lit with My Own Worst Enemy from 1999 on the album Place in the Sun, and it stayed number one for 11 weeks for this song. Here is Lit with My Own Worst Enemy right now on the number one show on radio.

0: From the album Deluxe, that is Better Than Ezra with the song Good. Number one in 1985, stayed there for 5 weeks. And the song is about finding the good after a breakup, and it became Better Than Ezra's signature hit. An absolutely smashing song for them. All right, we got a short little break. We're going to come back with a lot of more great number one songs, including some Silverchair. I got Oasis, I got the Verve Pipe, and Porno for Pyros. That's all coming up in the mix, along with some weather. Let you know what's happening for the rest of the weekend right here on 88.7 The River. All right, this is the number one show on the radio. We'll be right back.
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2: For your Saturday, you should be looking at sunny skies in the morning, then a mix of sun and cloud with a 40% chance of showers this afternoon. There's also the risk of a thunderstorm. The high at 26, the humidex 30. Tonight, cloudy periods of a low of 16. Tomorrow, expect showers and a high of 22.
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0: And that is Porno for Pyros, and the song is Pets, and it's off the same name, Porno for Pyros, from 1993, and it went to number one on the modern rock Billboard charts, and it stayed there for 5 weeks. Let's see, Porno for Pyros was fronted by Perry Farrell after Jane's Addiction, and Pets became one of their biggest modern rock hits. Absolutely, that is an absolute great song. I love that song. It's one of my favorites. You know, I've got many favorites, and that is one of them. Hey, all right, we're going to do a short little break, and we'll be back with some Butthole Surfers with the song Pepper. And when we do get back, we'll have Big Audio Dynamite with Rush, right here on the number one show on radio.
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Oh, my goodness. There is a number one song. It is from one of the weirdest bands ever to land a radio smash. That is Butthole Service with Pepper. And that song was from 1996, and it was number one for 3 weeks on the modern rock charts for Billboard. Hey, all right, let's keep it going. A lot of great music is still coming, I tell you. I got like three songs, so that means, it's a lot. It's still a lot. Hey, all right, we got Peter Murphy with Cut You Up, and I got Everlast with What It's Like, all right here on the number one show on radio.